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0: 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Just here. Just now.

0: Tiësto.
1: Seppa is a young, talented artist from the Netherlands who's blowing up at the moment. His latest track is called Inner Peace. A lot of hype around this track and about this artist. And in August, you can find him at one of my shows in Ibiza when I play every Monday night at Universe. Great to know you tuned in to this week's episode of Prismatic by Tiësto. Coming up, music by Brian Kearney, Moria, Mauro Piccolo and Giuseppe Ottaviani. But first, Love Struck, Lila Punks and Ethan, In My Heart. Love you.

0: There was Dolan Kong, Clip Heroes and Sean Drynan, The Lost Piano, in the 26 mix. Before that, Hills, Lift Me Up and Brian Kearney, and Ready and That, Over and Over. And this is Bodea, All of Me.
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0: Mauro Picotto is back together with Giuseppe Ottaviani, Ibiza Dream. Before that, Craig Connolly and Danny Sylvia, Something Real, and Bauhaus, I Wish You Were Mine. And this is Liminal MX, remember, in the Fur Coat Remix.
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0: Eclair Wish. Before that, Andre Zimmer, Hypnotizing. Dua Lipa and Daniel Etienne, Allure, Sweat. And Eben with Runaway. We're going to pick up the pace again with a track from Cleopar 2000 and Chain, Hard to Be Around.
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0: Prismatic in the mix with the official Hyperdome 2026 anthem made by David Rust, The Dome. Before that, Nico, Illusion, and Dare and Light Force, Join Me, and Clouds, CN. Time flew by. We're almost at the end of this week's episode of Prismatic by Tiesto. Let me know what you think of the mix. Send me a message on my socials at Tiesto. 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The last track, Baust, Triangle, and Party Pie. Osaka.
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Oh my, my, oh my, my love. I take one look at you, you're taking me